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1: Barongaroo, Captain Singh. Barongaroo, Captain Singh.
0: Viacom, can you give me an alias for this radio I'm talking into one, please?
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1: Viacom send.
0: Yeah, showing us the Corangamite Group Ultralight.
1: Is that Ultralight 1?
0: Affirmative.
1: Thank you very much. Bye.
0: You're welcome.

0: Viacom Commander Lieutenant.
1: Commander Lieutenant, send.
0: Commander is about to commence its burn at 329 and Tinmi Road in Commander.
1: Roger, Commander Lieutenant. Are we attaching any vehicles to this event, or are you just advising?
0: No, just advising the vehicles will be available for turnout if required.
1: Roger, thanks, Commander Lieutenant.

0: Falcon Pongrove, Captain.
1: Hungry, Captain.
0: Good, Falcon. We've just got page to another four, the exact same spot as this morning.
1: Affirmative, it appears it is one of the same that you attended this morning. However, the caller has reported that it has reignited and there are flames visible.

0: Falk, I'm Pongrove, Captain.
1: Pongrove, Captain.
0: Has there been any other brigades paged for this event?
1: Affirmative. Lockington and yourselves have been paged.
0: Yeah, just cancel Lockington. It's in a safe spot. It'll just be the vehicle that's on fire.
1: Okay.
2: Pike, I'm Lockington Tanker.
1: Lockington Tanker.
2: Pike, I'm Lockington Tanker. Is that a cancel on us?
1: Affirmative. 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
1: Roger, Pumper 67A. It is for a 50-year-old male. Originally appeared a bit out of it, wandering around and laying on the concrete in front of the unit. He is now unconscious and breathing status uncertain.

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0: Viacom, you can mark ambulance on scene, and the patient is now conscious.
1: Roger.

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0: We're back on scene, and the ute is secure. There's just a little bit of a fire underneath the front tire, so we'll put that out.

0: word back, Wendy Sims. If it gets reported again, it's not going to go anywhere or do any more damage.
1: Roger, take that as a word back from firefighter Sims of a non-structure fire under control. The ute's secure and the fire was underneath the front tyre. If we do get another report, we are required to page it out. However, it's at your discretion if you wish to attend.
0: Pine Grove tanker, if you only report it to Pine Grove, and then we'll come up and have a look.
1: Roger, understand. We will still need to take the recommended response, but as soon as you're able to come up, you can advise us if we need to cancel any other response.
0: Thank you kindly.

0: flight home. Fire investigator Howe, fire investigator Farquharson have finished at Bree Street in Hamilton. To mark the job closed, thanks.
1: Roger, thanks, fire investigator Howe.

0: 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The ute is once again extinguished.
1: Roger, Pinegrove Tanker, we still have this one under control. Would you be able to provide a stop word back, and I'll just grab an officer's name as well.
0: Stop on the fire for the ute, fireman Wendy Sims.
1: Roger, we're back, firefighter Wendy Sims. Just take it as a non-structure fire stop, Mike, you're returning.

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1: Project Cotton Pompard, he's started in the bathroom of the property. The caller is now outside saying there is smoke around the heater. No injuries. The caller is home alone and has got her cats outside. It was a bit difficult to get answers from the caller. She seemed to be too preoccupied. I think of Dory House.
0: Cotton Pompard, acknowledge.
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0: Viacom Cotton Paparazzi, now known as Yeldwin Control, Fireground Channel 251.
1: Roger, Yeldwin Street Control, Fireground will be 251. For your information, we have had Calder Brigade not yet responded. Do you want a replacement?
0: Viacom from Yeldwin Control, negative at this stage. Give them another 3 minutes.

0: Viacom, you're with control. We're back. We're back from Firefighter Wilson. Over structure fire. Stop. 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
1: So we're back from Firefighter Wilson. Structure fire. 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
1: Roger, send one through now.

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0: Viacom, as per the stop on this job, a small fire was extinguished. The premises have been ventilated. Kiton CFA will return here within the hour to reinstall a faulty smoke detector. And Kiton Pumper will be returning shortly.
1: Roger, Alvin, Smoke Control, did you want the event held open for you to return?
0: Negative, Viacom. You can close it. We'll replace the smoke detector under our normal smoke detector program.
1: Control copy.

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0: Far Cry. I'm a far away from the platform, certainly. The platform 70 is turning out code 1 to reported burning in kitchen 33 Phillipson Street, Port Ferry.
1: Roger, Papa Platform 70. Information is still coming through. There's no injuries reported, no flames or smoke visible. They have had issues with light fittings smouldering in the past. They noticed a smell approximately 10 minutes ago. It's a single-story brick structure. The caller says it smells like someone has left the stove on. They have turned off all power points.
0: Roger, Parker. I'm Papa Platform 70. Acknowledge further.

0: Parkon. 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
1: Port Fairy Pumper, caller advised there was no flames or smoke visible. They did mention they've had issues with light fittings smouldering in the past. It's a single-storey brick residence. The smell was noticed around 10 minutes ago. They then went on to say they believe that possibly somebody had left the stove on and they've since turned all power points off.
0: Received all. Thank you.
2: Fly Concrete Pumper.
1: Crowe Pumper
2: send. Come Crowe Pumper's out to the in Port Fairy, where they refer to.
1: Crowe Pumper.

0: Viacom 2.1 Mobile 3. Any further on this fire in Port Ferry, please?
1: Still on Mobile 3, no flames or smoke visible. They've had issues with light fittings smouldering in the past.
0: Roger that.
1: Winchell's Eve up, I've got a message. Winchell's Eve up, I've got a message. Winchell's Eve up, I've got a message.
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0: Alright, so I'm moving control, we're back.
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0: Alright, we're back from Station Officer Frone. I've been investigating Admin Office 13 at Mervane IGA.
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0: Yes, walk home Wendray, Papa 2, returning out shortly, just waiting on additional crew.
1: To Wendray, Papa 2.
2: Flight on Pumper, 67B is on scene. Nano's Wendray control. Flight ground will be 296.
1: Pumper 67B, Wendray control, flight ground 296.

0: 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Jake, go Wenry.
1: Wenry, Papa 2, fires about 3 by 3 metres in size, not spreading. 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
0: Thank you, Michael.
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0: 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Wind Array Pumper 2 can cancel and tanker can continue.
1: 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Wind Array tanker to continue. Wind Array Pumper 2.
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0: via also Paul Porter Tanker. 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We're just taking it out for a weekly run.
1: 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Are you still available for calls?
0: Yeah.
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Yeah, Viacom, have you been informed that we're back in station? 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
0: Firecom, Geelong City Lieutenant, can we have ambulance responded and fire responded for a two-car motor vehicle accident at the corner of Princess Highway and Stonyford Road?
1: Roger, Geelong City, 2nd Lieutenant. Can I confirm, is that the Princess Highway and the Stonyford Swan Marsh Road?
0: Stand by, Firecom. I'll confirm that crossroad.
1: Roger.

0: Falcon, Devon City Lieutenant Mist.
1: Devon City Lieutenant End.
0: Falcon, that would be the Cobden Stonyford Road and Princess Highway.
1: Yeah, Roger, I've got the Princess Highway intersecting with the Stonyford Cobden Road in Stonyford. Are there any persons trapped or injured?
0: No persons trapped. All persons are out of the vehicle. We have one female and just require ambulance and police are required for gun control.
1: Right, an ill person's trapped, one female, conscious and breathing, I presume, suffering from shock. Can I just get an approximate age?
0: Both parties conscious and breathing, and of age approximately 60.
1: Roger, and for the fire response, do you require full pager activation and support?
0: Just for local response. It's only a slight wash away at the moment. There's no person's traps.
1: Roger, Geelong City Lieutenant.
0: All right, Colin, Geelong City Lieutenant, Park is now known as Princess Highway Control.
1: Roger, Geelong City Lieutenant.

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1: Negative.
0: Roger, you're on scene in a private vehicle, I presume.
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0: Roger, thanks for confirming.

0: Shalom, City Lieutenant Firecall message. Yeah, police have advised they're en route. They're coming from Weirite.
1: Roger, say. Thank you.

0: 5 Elm, Sandy for Captain, message.
1: Sandy for Captain, send.
0: 5 Elm, Sandy for Captain, en route to station, and we'll be tuning out very shortly.
1: Roger, Sandy for Captain, would you like the further now?
0: Yes, go ahead.
1: Roger, so if I call from Geelong City, Lieutenant, advising of a two-car MVA with no persons trapped and a small amount of fluid on the road that will require washing away. One 50-year-old female, conscious and breathing, suffering from some shock. Police and AV have also been notified.
0: Roger, that's fire common. That is on the corner intersection of the Cobden Stoneyford Road and Princess Highway.
1: Affirmative.
0: Roger, all that.

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0: 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Princess Highway Control, police are on scene.
1: Roger, Princess Highway Control, police are on scene. I've just had Stony the Brigade not yet respond. However, the captain did advise that they were en route to the station. Would you like any replacement for them?
0: Negative, Falcom, that's fine. We'll wait for them.
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0: 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Princess Highway, Cobden Stonyford Road in Stonyford.
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0: Foxcom, Princess Highway Control, word back from Stanleyford, captain of an incident, correction, incident, stop. Princess Highway, Compton, Stanleyford Road in Stanleyford.
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1: Papa 67B.
0: Qualcomm Pump is 67B is responding to a wash away, 220 Victoria Street, Ballarat East Code 3.
1: Roger, Papa 67B. Police are already on scene. It's in the service road. Had a single car collide with a pole. Got some transmission fluid leaking.
0: Roger, Qualcomm acknowledged.

0: bike on fire, Plumbers out to wash away Victoria Street.
1: Spillover Pumper, police are already on scene. It's located in the service road. Single car collision with some transmission fluid leaking.
0: Fire Pumper received.

0: Like, on Pumper, Suki 7B has been cancelled by Ballarat Pumper, and you can mark as returning.
1: She can't have 67, but...
2: Viacom, Ballarat Pumper, on scene now known as Victoria Street Control, investigating.
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0: We're back. Sorry, Captain needs some stuff outside 220 Victoria Street. Sorry, Lisa.
1: Roger, we're back, Ballarat. Captain needs some stuff.

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0: Mike, I'm Papa 73B's bottle support, Eagle Hawk to an MVA 142, Eagle Hawk, Neilborough Road.
1: Roger, Pumper 73B. We have a 95-year-old male trapped in a vehicle that's gone into a tree. The car is issuing smoke. At this stage, we're still waiting for additional further.
0: Yeah, right.

0: economic or compass.
1: Eagle Hawk Compass end.
0: Eagle Hawk Compass end to the vehicle, accident 142, Eagle Hawk, Newbarra Road, Eagle Hawk.

0: Papa 73B, did you also copy across the additional further then?
1: Yeah, Papa 73B, acknowledge further. Did you say AV was on scene or not on scene?
0: Negative. I don't believe they're on scene as yet. They have. We've also had a request from SES to provide a sit rep once on scene.
1: Roger.

0: I call being walked into.
1: Eagle Hawk Tanker, send.
0: Fire from Eagle Hawk Tanker, just running code 1 to character and impossible persons trapped fire.
1: Roger, Eagle Hawk Tanker.
0: Cycle, can you send me the further?
1: Roger, Eagle Hawk Tanker. It's a 95-year-old male who's trapped in a vehicle that's gone into a tree. They've indicated that the front of the vehicle has collapsed in. That's what's trapping the patient. They've tried to make access via the back door, but can't get the patient out. They do have a deep cut to the forehead and some bleeding. There's also some trauma to the left arm and hand. It's unclear if this is possibly a second passenger in the vehicle. We've also just received some additional information that they have pains in the chest. And the Eagle Hawk Pumper, did you also read across the additional further?
2: Yeah, so thanks for that, Colin. We've got AV in front of us.
1: Roger, Pumper 73B, did you also read across? Pumper 7.
2: Big law control, 5 and 2 5 3.
1: Roger, Eagle Hawk Pumper.

0: Well, I call Eagle Hawk Control. We're back.
1: Eagle Hawk Control, send.
0: Welcome, we're back from Lieutenant Dowch of an incident under control. Sit rep to follow.
1: Roger, we're back, Lieutenant Dowch, incident under control. Go ahead with your sit rep.
0: Yeah, Roger, Firecom, we've got a single vehicle into a tree. AV currently on scene assessing the patient. At this stage, we do have access to them.
1: Well, Roger, Senior Lieutenant Dow, it's a single vehicle into a tree. AV are on scene assessing the patient. You can make access to them. I presume they're still in the vehicle.
0: Yeah, all correct. Thanks, Firecom. You can mark number 73B on scene as well.
1: Okay, Eagle Hawk Control.

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1: Here's oil control, Xander.
0: Mark Vicpol on scene. Can you also have Eagle Hawk tank stop on the crest of the hill as they approach the scene? Thank you.
1: Roger, out to you, Eagle Hawk tanker.
2: Roger, back on the village.

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0: Well, I can't make a little control way back.
1: Take a look, control soon.
0: ICOM, we're back from Lieutenant Dow after an incident stop. Patient's been extricated from the vehicle and in the hands of AV. We'll be making up shortly and returning.
1: Take a look, control. We're back, Lieutenant Dow. Incident stop. Patient's been extricated from the vehicle in the care of ambulance. You'll be making up shortly and returning.

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1: Papa 73B.
0: Viacom, Papa 73B is going on to support Huntley, to smell of gas, McConaughey Court, Ascot, Code 1.
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0: So the caller told us that they were at their daughter's house and could smell gas outside, but didn't even want to give us the address and didn't want to hang around on the phone. The location you're responding to is the vicinity of the caller's mobile location at about number 15 McConaughey Court or nearby.
1: Yeah, Roger Firecom, in the vicinity of number 15.

0: 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Ascot, now known as Ascot Control.
1: Papa 73 B, Ascot Control. And Huntley, I've not yet responded. Do you want to reply?
0: No, negative Fire Con, give him a bit more time.
1: Watch Ascot Control.
2: Fly from Huntley Tanker 1 to Yes Code 1 to a smell of gas, McConaughey Court, Ascot.
1: So Huntley Tanker 1, calling a smell of gas outside, didn't want to provide the address or other details. Their mobile location puts them in the vicinity of number 15, 15 McConaughey Court.
2: All copy, Fly Com.

0: Falcon, Mexico Control. Message.
1: Mexico Control.
0: Yeah, Falcon, can you have gas company notified to attend to a possible leaking meter?
1: Mexico Control. Are you able to confirm an address for?
2: Yeah.

0: has got control. Falcon, message.
1: Falcon, send.
0: Yeah, we'll confirm a street number for the gas company.
1: Yes, Falcon, it's either we're currently investigating number 17 McConaughey Street. Scott, we're back to follow.
0: Jazz got control. Somebody with it.
1: We're back from Senior Station, I'm sorry, Callaghan, number 17 McConaughey Street, Ascot, of an incident under control. Huntley Tanker can downgrade to code 3.
0: Ascot Control, we're back, Senior, so Callaghan, incident under control, number 17 McConaughey Court, Huntley Tanker code 3. Huntley Tanker.
2: Acknowledged and downgraded to code 3.

0: park on Mrs. Huntley, S33. Reported gas leak in Ascot.
1: Huntley FV. Address believed to be number 17, McConkie Court.
0: Roger, code 3.
1: Huntley FV.

0: Has got control, Falcon, this is...
1: Falcon, same.
0: Gas company ATO is half now.
1: What do you think?

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1: Ascot Control, sir.
0: Word back from a Lieutenant Watts of an incident stop. We will have Huntley Tanker 1 remain on scene, waiting for the gas company to arrive.
1: Ascot Control, we're back, Lieutenant Watts. Incident under incident stop. Huntley Tanker will remain on scene for the gas company. Also, police and ambulance received a notification for this event. Can you confirm with their record?
0: Viacom, they will not be needed, thanks.
1: Ascot Control.
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0: Sit rep from a Lieutenant Watts. Downer, the gas company has just arrived on scene and are investigating the fault.
1: Okay, Ascot Control.

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1: Roger, Shuka Tanker, a few and Bemoan Station Tanker. It's strong, strong smell of gas in the street, unknown where it's coming from. And a sugar tanker. And a sugar tanker, the caller also indicated the smell had been present for at least 2 hours.
2: All right, thanks, Michael.

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2: 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What is that?
1: Declan Control.
2: We're back from the Chica Catherine of investigating within the area of 31 Declan Way. We can put a stop on the warm extension with thanks. The smell has gone at this stage, but we'll do a little bit of a recce around the area and see how we go.
1: Declan Control, we're back at Chica Captain investigating. Cancel the warm extension. The smell has gone at this stage. You're just checking the area there. Warm extension, take one.
3: Warm extension, take a one, send.
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0: 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Ship at the hollow.
1: Taking control of that duty captain, false alarm, stop with good intent. Send me through.
0: Flight on a Chuka tanker and a Chuka pumper crews have done a little bit of a walk around the local area, unable to smell any gas. From the occupants, they believe it's been going since about 09:30 this morning, but couldn't actually locate it fully. It's just more in the area. May have works within the area as well that could have stirred up a bit of natural gas.
1: Roger, deck on control.
0: You can mark a Chuka tanker returning.
1: Roger, Chuka tanker.

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0: Oh, Thomas is what? Table one, tail right, check please.
1: Watching the fines, your transmission was barely readable. Try again.
0: Hi, Thomas is watching portable one. May I have a radio check, please?
1: Watching portable one, ready you 4x5 at this point. How do you read Viacom?
0: Hi, Thomas is watching portable one, receiving you 5 out of 5. Thank you very much and have a good day.
1: Roger, thank you. Same to you.

0: Like, Hamilton Bumpers, our coach Reid, bedroom fire, out of 30 minutes. One of 20 Kenner of Hamilton.
1: Roger, Hamilton Pumper. Callers said that someone had broken into their house while they were asleep and there was a fire in the bedroom. They said it was 30 minutes ago and there's no fire now. They've advised clothing was burnt and carpet and cupboard had been smouldering. Police have also been notified.
0: Yeah, I can't ask the Pumper acknowledge, just saw police heading there.

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0: Fly calm way back from Firefighter Newton, have a non-stroke.

0: So I've gone Panther 67B.
1: Panther 67B.
0: I'm Panther 67B, EMR's that patient, currently assisting AV with extrication of the patient. Our patient is currently not in arrest at this point.
1: Roger, Panther 67B.

0: Foggon FOE, Tonka 70, is out. Code 1 to a house fire, 992, Raglan Parade. Warrnambool.
1: Bush Pump 70, stand by for further.
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1: Roger, Pumper Platform 70 and Pumper 70, caller state of the house is fully alight. Said it was possibly deliberately lit. It's a single-story property. Caller stated everyone is out of the house, but there are two kids that have been injured.
0: Pumper 70, acknowledge all further. Given the further, can you respond to the vulnerable 70 transporter, K3, thanks, Foggon.
1: Roger, transporter 70 required. Just further to that, so maybe a bit of scene safety issues there. They said it's a possible drug house there. There is a 10-year-old that's burnt, conscious of breathing, burnt the finger, and an 8-year-old female has got injured fingers as well. The fire happened in the kids' room.
0: Thanks, Foggon. Have AV and Big Pole in responded to this.
1: Big Pole have. I'm about to catch for AV now. Did you want to RV with Big Pole? You haven't proceeded to the scene there.
0: I will RV him at the scene. Thank you.
1: Okay.

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1: 10-5, Tom.
0: Just for, just looking at a police job there, they just said that they heard an argument near the house. Possible gunshot was heard and there was fighting on the street before earlier tonight. And they said the whole house is alight.
1: Tom 75, thanks for your time.

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1: 10-5, John.
0: Information. We have had a few calls for this one. Further caller did state it could possibly be 57 Morris Street in Warrnambool, which is next door on the corner there.
1: Roger, thank you, Tom. John.
0: Roger, Pumper Platform 7, you copy?
1: Pumper Platform 7, acknowledge.
0: Roger, and Transport 7.
1: And as Raglan Parade Control, if I'm going to channel 339. Smoke showing.
0: Roger, Raglan Parade Control, if I'm going to channel 339. Smoke showing.
2: Roger that. Transporter 7 acknowledges.

0: Dragon Parade Control, where's that?
1: Dragon Parade Control sent.
0: We're back in Senior Station Officer of a structure fire not yet under control. Dragon Parade Warner.
1: Roger, just say again with the SSO's surname.
0: Freeman.
1: Roger, we're back SSO Freeman, structure fire not yet under control.
0: Fire, Tom.

0: Michael, multiple pump detector.
1: Multiple pump detector sent.
0: Yeah, multiple pump detector acknowledges page and we'll be turning out shortly.
1: Roger, multiple pump detector, let me know when you're en route.

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1: Yeah, wonderful. Papa Tango received.
0: Wonderful, Papa Tango. We do have a not yet under control. We're back for this incident and Fire Grand on scene is 339.
1: Roger.

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1: Roger, Raglan Parade Control.

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0: 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Asbestos? Noted that we suspect that this is asbestos related.

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0: 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And also Raglan Parade Control, can you advise is Pumper Platform 70 on scene?
1: Roger, they are. Thanks, Roger.
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1: Pumper 70, send.
0: Hi, Tom. Transfer of this incident has been done to Pumper Platform 70, and Pumper 70 is returning to Mark's out of commission due to contamination. Thanks.
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0: top of a code 3 to assist with entry at 16 Dunstan Street, Swan Hill. 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
1: Roger, Pumper 68 yourself and Pumper 67B. Caller stated there's a strong smell of gas inside the house. Not sure where it's coming from, but said it's possibly the gas heater.
2: Pumper 68
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0: Roger, you were able to respond to the gas company. We've found a gas leak, but we're not sure whether it's at the meter. We can't find it at the meter, so potentially inside the house. We've isolated the gas, and we're currently conducting atmospheric monitoring of the house to make sure it's respirable for the occupants. Let's go back in.
1: Roger, Lucas Control.

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0: 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I'll call it Drummond Street Control. 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

0: اتفاق مفاوضه تشکیل نشه.
1: Papa 68, your transmission was caused by lightning. Can I confirm was that returning?
0: Affirmative.
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0: Mike, I'm Papa 73A and 73B out an undefined fire, Cornish Street, nearest cross streets, Rankin Avenue and Anderson Street, Bendigo. Come on.
1: Roger, Papa 73A and 73B. Cool, I started, they were driving past. They were fairly sure the fire's in the backyard. Said it may be a burn off, but they can't see anybody with the fire. And apparently callers now stating that it's Fenton Street, not Cornish Street.
0: Thank you.

0: Well, I got up on 73A and B and now in the Fenton Street, Corney Street area.
1: Roger, Pumpo, 73A and B.
0: Colin, we'll just call this Corney Street Control. Nothing's seen at this point.

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0: 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There we'll see number 4, Benton Street. Investigating.
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2: We're back from the senior SA stemmer of a non-structured fire under control, the rear of number 4, Fenton Street. There is a fire in the backyard. There's no one home at this point in time, so we're going to extinguish the fire.
1: Corner Street Control, we're back in the SA stemmer, non-structured fire under control. Number 4 Fenton Street in Bendigo. It's a fire in the backyard. There's no one home, so you will extinguish the fire.
2: 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We might change this now to Fenton Street Control. 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

0: Michael from Obama.
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1: Roger, Robinville, Pumper, call us stated they were driving past, not knowing if there's anyone inside the house. They said there's flames visible from the main street.
0: Roger, Michael, I'll be there.

0: 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Drop off on the message.
1: Open drop pump is in.
0: Viacom, drop off pump. Can we, this is Master Bunny, but let's go.
1: Robinvale Pompo, transmission was unreadable, say again.
0: Yeah, can we please page William and Sydney just from my own? Sorry, Bob, I'm standby.
2: Bob, I'm Robinvale Tanker, turning out the house fire, Happy Valley Road.
1: Roger, Robinvale Tanker.
0: Bob, I'm Robinvale Pompo,
1: Robinvale
0: Pump Ascend. Yeah, Viacom, on our way to this page event, we have come across a similar burn-off that does look like a potential structure. Can we get caller details on this?
1: Roger, caller's phone number 0498 806 641. Caller's name was Rowena.

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0: 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It's a non-structure fire stop.
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0: 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He's now at the Page address and investigating, but there is no sign of fire here.
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0: 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Heavy Valley Control closing down and all appliances returning to station from Captain Knight.
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0: We've had Iron Pool and Redcliffe not yet responded. Would you like them replaced?
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1: Roger, GreenTech control from SO Michi investigating Zone 12. I tried to raise you before regarding Red Cliffs. They've not yet responded again. Did you want them replaced?
0: Welcome, negative at this stage.
1: Roger.

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1: Roger, Pumper Platform 72. Were you still the control point and wanting to put in a final word back, or have you passed control over to Irimpool?
0: Yeah, FireCom, it's been passed over to Irimpool. I'll put in a word back shortly.
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1: Okay.

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0: Yeah, we'll be out of the area until later today. Over.
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1: Yuka, Tango 2, Shen.
0: Yeah, Qualcomm, Yuka, Tango 2 will be at a barrier for the notice, over.
1: Roger.

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0: Viacom Papa 72 is out to an EMR event, 59, Bingo Drive, Mildura, Cagwell.
1: Roger, Papa 72. We have actually just been advised that EMR is no longer required. You can stay in station.
0: Yeah, Roger, Viacom, Papa 72 is returning and in station.
1: Roger.
2: Papa is turning out through a gas leak, 93 Brewster Street, Ararat, Copeland.
1: Roger, Ararat Pumper. There's a smell of gas between 93 and 95 Brewster Street, strongest towards 95. Not known where it's coming from, though. Emergency services were out there last week for the same, so the caller was concerned. No fires sighted, no waterways nearby. It is a bit misty, but no wind out there. No injuries. We do also have police and AV notified. They're monitoring the events, if we could let them know if they're required once on scene.
2: Roger, Viacom, all acknowledged.

0: fuck home. Alright, pumper on scene, now known as Arrow Control. 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
1: Roger, Arrow Control, fire on 322.

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0: Roger that. Qualcomm, air control message.
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0: Qualcomm air control, do you have an ATA on gas company?
1: Negative. They haven't been advised at this stage, but we'll get them, give them a call and get them on the road.
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0: Hey, good morning. Can you put me out of the patch not available to you all further notice, thanks.
1: Roger. If you could just let us know when you're back in the station and available. Alright, control, Firecom message.
2: Send.
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2: Yes, Firecom, alright, control, we're back from Firefighter Starrick, of that incident under control.
1: So that was a word back from Firefighter Starrick of an incident under control.

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1: Control send.
0: Foxtrot Mirror, control. 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
1: Negative, sorry. 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
0: Yeah, Foxtrot Mirror, control, yes, please.
1: Just stand by.

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0: Spoken to AusNet, they said approximately 45 minutes when the job was given at 09:06.
1: Roger, Viacom, thanks.

0: Fuck home, air control, way back.
1: Air control, send.
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0: Fuck on zero from same last. Have a potential gas leak in a quartered off area. Gas company on scene now investigating. I've monitored with atmospheric monitoring and no readings.
1: Roger.

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1: Send.
0: Roger, Viacom. We've got a training drill at the Wood End Fire Brigade with the fake smoke getting utilised for the next few hours. Please ensure that both brigades get responded to this location. Yeah, correct, the Wood End Fire Station.
1: Roger, I'll log that as an event for you so that we don't have to page anyone out. And it was just a training drill. How long was that going for?
0: Up until 1600 hours today.
1: Thank you. And can I just get a name and contact for it as well, please?
0: Yep, Structure Instructor, District 2, Chris Maloney.
1: Roger, and is there an available phone number in the event we need to contact you?
0: Yep, ready for figures.
1: Send with figures.
0: Is 0439 634017.
1: Roger, I'll confirm figure 0439634017, logging a training exercise with smoke until 1600 hours today at the Wood End Fire Station.
0: Roger, thanks, Michael.